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That comment from a stranger, evicted. That mistake from years ago, evicted.

ostatnie dźwięki Que suba la energia to Wes M. Sapa. Zostańcie z nami w Radiu Synteza. Yeah. 3 a.m. again. Whole lot of tenants up in here. 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

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Who's up in your head that never paid you anything? That comment from a stranger, evicted. 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